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health tips. What is Mpox? Mpox is a zoonotic viral disease spread across Central and West Africa and sometimes exported to other countries. 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Symptoms of Mpox. 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Script is extracted from Pelita Brunei Information Department. www.pelitabrunei.gov.pn

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1: Breathe in, breathe out. Breathe in, breathe out. Guys, your breath is the fastest way to calm your body, and you're tuning into Elevate. You see, slow breathing tells your nervous system that you are safe. Techniques like deep breathing and body relaxation reduce anxiety quickly. You can do this anywhere, before exams, presentations, or sleep. Research shows that breathing exercises reduce heart rate and stress hormones. So, bottom line is this: breathe first, respond later. Thanks for tuning into Elevate. Stay tuned for the next episode where we dive into the hidden loneliness many youths feel.
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1: Drug abuse, as defined by the World Health Organization, refers to a compulsive pattern of harmful and dangerous use of psychoactive substances. It has significant consequences on an individual's social, work, or academic life, including drug dependence, impaired judgment, and mental health disorders. Thus, help prevent teen drug abuse by discussing with your teenager the risks, dangers, and consequences of drug use, as well as the importance of making healthy choices. Parents play a crucial role in preventing drug abuse. Parents or guardians should monitor their teen's activities, provide support, and set a positive example. 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

0: For others to believe in you, you must first believe in yourself. 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

0: Let me see you go back. Let me see you come forward. Now let me see you go back. Okay, assalamualaikum warahmatullahi wabarakatuh. Good morning everybody and a good morning Brunei. Welcome back to Pelangi FM. Welcome back to the morning show HBD. Hello Brunei. Darussalam. It's your boy Fiz Coolio this morning. But usually on a Sunday morning, you hear the laughter. Usually on a Sunday morning, I'm with my homie, my dapo, okay, Mirul. But today is his birthday. He's not coming to work. Ooh. And I got this dude, Razif, with me this morning. What's up, man?
1: I've been good. Hey, Mirul.
0: First time on a Sunday morning.
1: I never expected this would happen. Man, it feels great. How are you, Fizz?
0: I'm good. It is officially the 17th of May. Wait. Oh, yeah. It is the 17th of May, 2026. It's a Sunday, and it's Mirul's birthday. My homie, DJ Mirul, is celebrating his one up today, a level higher.
1: Happy birthday, Mirul!
0: Mirul, we're going to say happy birthday for the whole 3 hours of work. Trust me, we're going to say that a lot,
1: Please,
0: man.
1: Stay tuned, man. I hope.
0: Yeah. Hey, trust me. So, guys, since you guys know today's Mirul's birthday, wish him happy birthday. I will record and send it all to him and make today a special day for him, yeah?
1: Yeah, only
0: so
1: for him.
0: So it's a morning. It's a Sunday morning. Yep. People have their routine. Bandar Kuchiria is on. People are waking late. But to all you guys who are currently on the way to work,
1: yeah,
0: the nurses, the engineers, Abang Bomba, Abang Police, Abang Security.
1: Yeah, the frontliners.
0: The frontliners, guys. Have an awesome, awesome day. We're going to make your day full of songs and hoo-ha this morning. Good morning, Brunei.

0: 3914 Radio Brunei. So we have exactly 3 more minutes before we slam into 6:30 in the morning. The sun is up and the people are looking fly.
1: Ooh, how was your drive today, Fizz?
0: Coffee, ooh, silence, and breezy.
1: Ooh, with the windows rolled down?
0: It was pretty cold. Aircon was on, for sure. Aircon was on, but I stopped by my gym.
1: Uh-huh.
0: I stopped by my gym, had a little workout. Not a little workout, I had a long run. You know,
1: wow.
0: I did my cardio, did my weights, showered, everything. Got ready in my gym, and went for some coffee. Tapao kopi aja. Now I'm at work.
1: Oh, brothers are really bright.
0: You drive from KB.
1: Exactly.
0: Whew.
1: I came from KB.
0: You know how I feel, brother. You know how I feel, man.
1: We're
0: on
1: the same road, man.
0: Yeah. Patches of water here and there because it kind of rained, you know.
1: Yeah,
0: it's been raining. Yesterday was sweater weather.
1: Like nighttime, it made me feel a little too calm,
0: too lazy.
1: Yeah,
0: don't be shy of that.
1: Yeah.
0: Because last night dinner was amazing. Really good steak last night, and it was

0: after I went home, it was super comfy. Ooh. Super comfy. And it just, you know when you wear your weekend sweats at home and your hoodie and you just stay in a sofa and fall asleep in the sofa? Yeah, I fell asleep in my sofa.
1: Like, don't care no more. Like, you're just nah, just lie down.
0: That's what happened to me. But then the buzzer went on.
2: Wake up.
0: The dream was gone. Anyway, we got the man, the myth, the legend, Mr. Hazim Firdaus. From Lugu saying, Assalamualaikum Fizzy Mural. Not Mural today.
1: Not Mural today.
0: It's Razif. It's Razif. It's his day off. Wish him happy birthday, Mr. Hazim Firdaus. Salam HBD. Shout out to Haji Wali. Dul Is Afham. Haji Sofian. Tuan Syahri. Alif Zakwan. Haikal. Ayman. And all the loyal Pelangi FM listeners. Wherever you are, stay tuned with Fizzy Mural. Fizz and Razif this morning. Requesting a song, Sederhana, by Sheila on 7.
1: Sheila on 7. This guy has taste.
0: Sheila on 7, man. Okay, if you had a choice, okay.
1: Yeah.
0: Which Indonesian? Okay, that generation, huh?
1: That generation, okay.
0: I think you were around already, though. You were already around.
1: Okay, myself back there.
0: Which Indonesian song you like?
1: I think any Sheila on 7 songs I actually like.
0: I like Aku Bergetar Bersentuh Dia. I know it's not Sheila on 7. It's by
1: ST12. Yeah, ST12.
0: Mataku terbang sampai ke langit.
1: Putri Iklan, right?
0: Putri Iklan. Love that song. But anyway, I'm going to spin that song later.
1: Okay.
0: The R&B version.
1: Ooh.
0: We have that. But we got this one track.
1: Okay.
0: It's a cover of a Disney song.
1: Cover of a Disney song? What is this song?
0: It's a cover of a Disney song. People know I like to spin Beauty and the Beast.
1: Yeah,
0: it's not Beauty and the Beast. That's my favorite Disney song. Yeah.
1: Ooh.
0: Yeah, that's my favorite Disney song. But this one was given a little bit of spice.
1: A little spice.
0: A little bit of nectar in it.
1: Okay, something different in the morning. Huh?
0: Sounds like this. The intro.
1: Ooh.
0: The intro.
1: This is a Disney?
0: Then he goes like this, bro.

Sabra, Innovasi Perdana, AIP 2026. The registration is open to all civil servants in Brunei Darussalam, whether in groups or individually. AIP aims to give appreciation and recognition to government agencies in groups and individuals that have successfully implemented improvements and reforms or innovations in the civil service, as well as cooperation with the private sector through public-private partnership PPP. The registration form and guidelines can be downloaded from the Management Service Department MSD website www.msd.gov.bn. Complete forms as well as the project's paperwork has to be returned to the Management Service Department Prime Minister's Office no later than Saturday, 30th May 2026 by 3:30.

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1: Lagu, aura, dan vibes. The season number one aura.
2: So, Mr. Brother Man, you noticed the watch I was wearing.
3: Yeah, that
2: one. And
3: that
2: you asked me my opinion about the new AP collaboration with Swatch. Yeah.
3: The Royal Pop.
2: You saw the video in KL, what happened?
3: That was
2: It's
3: insane.
2: All over social media right now. People got injured.
3: Yeah.
2: I mean, like, okay, waiting in line is one thing, man.
3: Yep.
2: But making the line havoc, what, havoc is,
3: That ain't for us. That ain't
2: For me, yes. Truth be told, I like expensive things.
3: Yeah.
2: I like expensive watches. I won't wait in line just for that.
3: Exactly. Give it a little bit more time.
2: You have a

0: I have a root beer Rolex.
1: Ooh.
0: I have. People have seen me wear it. Sometimes people say, "Egret ka? Kwakun or egret?" Truth be told, okay, yeah. I didn't buy it new. Okay, I have a friend. He's a collector. Big time collector.
1: Yeah.
0: So he needed to sell 3 watches to buy a Patek.
1: Okay.
0: To buy a Patek.
1: Philippe.
0: Yeah. Patek. So he said he posted. For sale 3 watches.
1: Yeah.
0: I love Rolex, but I don't want to buy a new one because it's insanely mahal for me. I admit. But when he posted on his Facebook, on his Instagram, on his TikTok, it's for sale. It was. I waited 3 days.
1: Okay.
0: I waited 3 days and I said, if it's still there after 3 days, I'm going to buy it.
1: It's for you, basically.
0: I bought it. So it's a root beer Rolex with the box and the papers and all.
1: Ooh. Altree? Did you buy Altree?
0: Mm-hmm.
1: You're a madman.
0: Yeah, so I wore it. I wore it last time during Consumer Fair. So one of the high execs from Sunlit was like, they know it's real. It's like, whoa. When did you buy that? So I bought it before Consumer Fair. And I was like,
1: I'm gonna be on the lookout next time on your hand.
0: I will send you a picture later.
1: Ooh,
0: when I go home.
1: Bad.
0: But it has the box, the green box and everything, the papers and all, so it's legit. And people who know I have it, on top price of Jual de bro. I know you bought it secondhand. Because I'm not ashamed, it's secondhand, but it looks really, really good.
1: Yo, you marinate that, the price is gonna go
0: I know. So that's one of
1: Yeah.
0: The empty boxes ticks down. One expensive one. I know in the entrepreneur world, especially people in Dubai, they buy RMs and all that. RM mahal.
1: Like it ain't nothing, man.
0: I can't go RM. Seriously, I cannot. But yeah, having a Rolex, alhamdulillah.
1: Yeah.
0: Alhamdulillah.
1: More than enough, bro.
0: Never talk to it. But anyway, what's your opinion on the line in KL when they... bonkers, yeah.
1: If I was gonna see that from a mile away, I might go get a little bit closer just to see what's up. But then if I knew it's for the Royal Pop, I'll just like walk past, you know.
0: Prefer a G-Shock, actually.
1: Actually, yeah, baby,
0: prefer
1: the
0: G-Shock,
1: baby G-Shocks are cute, bro.
0: No, not baby G's,
1: not for me, for sure.
0: There's something cool to buy for the ladies, man.
1: Exactly.
0: If you've been with a girl for quite some time and you've bought some, you know, some watches that are really, really good, a baby G. A baby G will look good in a dress.
1: Yeah.
0: In jeans, sundress, whatever. Even in baju kuru with Converse, man.
1: Yeah. Not in the suit.
0: What?
1: Not in the suit for us.
0: No, not at all.

0: So welcome back to Plung FM 722 on the dot. So you hungry, dude?
1: I am, bro. Oh my, I'm not used to this being on a Sunday show, right? Let's be honest.
0: Chill. You have an hour plus left, but hey, like I promise you, I'll spin you Putri Iklan.
1: All right, bad.
0: The R&B version.
1: Oh, R&B.
0: R&B version coming up next. Good morning, Brunei. Woo.

0: Dude, you know what I miss so much?
1: What?
0: Indomie for every meal.
1: Brother, you're making me hungry.
0: I haven't had Indomie since my birthday.
1: Yo.
0: Yeah. So today is the 17th of May, so I haven't had Indomie for 16 days.
1: 16 days, that's 16 days too many.
0: Too many.
1: Yeah, don't you think?
0: Okay. Not now. I'm going through a cutting phase. Ooh. So yeah, I mean, like, if you see my baju, it's different now.
1: Yeah.
0: It's smaller.
1: Brother got a different style now.
0: Yeah, I love it. Basically, so I haven't had. I miss. Okay, for you, you eat Indomie.
1: Yeah.
0: Is it just plain or do you modify it?
1: Brother, sunny side up eggs with like a little bit of like ketchup manis.
0: Oh.
1: How about you?
0: Sambal, dude.
1: Brother.
0: Sambal. Okay, I have sambal in my. There's always sambal ready in my fridge. Okay.
1: What sambal do you use?
0: Okay, my cousin Serena, she makes the best sambal. She's the sambal queen in the family.
1: Ooh.
0: So everything kuabis, I'll say, yo, bah, au.
1: She gets the hint.
0: What's up? Yo, bah, au, soon. I'll pick it up. I'll send to your gym. So something like that. So her sambal is sublimely padas.
1: Ooh.
0: If you can't handle spice,
1: yeah,
0: you can handle that thing which is very nice.
1: Is it
0: Yeah. Because my cousin Serena, she makes really, really, how do I say, Indon style sambal.
1: Ooh.
0: Indon. And if you mix it with ketchup manis, like you said, a whole another level.
1: Wallahi, brother, you're making me hungry.
0: So imagine you mix it with Indomie and then I put some sausages or maybe tumis, some corned beef.
1: Wait, brother, early in the morning?
0: And put some sunny side up.
1: Okay.
0: Runny sunny side up.
1: Bro, what drink would go with that?
0: Coffee.
1: Bruh.
0: Coffee.
1: Cold? Hot.
0: Cold coffee.
1: Ooh.
0: Not matcha.
1: Nah. No matcha slander.
0: Sarah will hate us again. Anyways, we got Brian McKnight. You know who Brian McKnight is?
1: I've heard of that name.
0: Okay, he made the song One, You're Like a Dream Come True. Two, Just Wanna Be With You.
1: Oh, that's
0: a guy. He's an OG.
1: Ooh.
0: So he collabed with Justin Timberlake.
1: JT.
0: Way back then.
1: Brother.
0: And it's a mix of R&B and pop.
1: Okay.
0: Sounds like this.
1: Ooh.
0: That intro.
1: Hey, JT.
0: That intro, man.
1: That's him.
0: Good morning, Brunei. Ooh.

0: Good morning, people!
1: Magandang umaga.
2: Sawasdee ka.
3: Xin chào.
4: Selamat pagi.
5: Mingla manekema.
0: In that jingle just now, there's the word xin chào. That's from where?
6: Vietnamese.
0: Yeah, it's
6: right?
0: Vietnamese. Ooh. You know what came into my mind?
6: What?
0: Pho.
6: Ooh, yo, pho. Or Vietnamese but, coffee.
0: Oh, banh mi. Banh mi dipped in. Oh, my God.
6: In the bro. Stew, man. Ooh.
0: Have you been to Lee Tong Keng?
6: I have.
0: Very aesthetic.
6: Right, it's amazing.
0: Very Instagram place. And the pho, dude. I tried the wagyu pho.
6: Wait, there's wagyu pho? I never knew that.
0: Oh, dude, nyamandu. Okay, they put the wagyu outside the soup.
6: Ooh.
0: So when the soup comes in steaming hot, you put it yourself.
6: Just blanch it, basically.
0: Yeah, blanch it and just eat it straight away, ooh, man. Oh, my God.
6: The beef stew?
0: I like the beef stew dipped in the bread, right?
6: The baguette.
0: Oh my God, fuck you.
6: Okay, Fizz, would you ever go to Vietnam? Have you been to Vietnam?
0: Planning.
6: Ooh.
0: Planning. All my friends have been there. They all, they all tag me with everything. Yeah. They have the coffee. Fizz, thinking about you. Fizz, thinking about you. The coffee. This is so you, man. I was like, hi, I think one it happened. A lot of people, a lot of our local influencers have flown to Vietnam, made some content, and even the guys from Kuku had a business trip, Ramai, Apasmontini.
6: Oh, okay.
0: So it was lawala. And I asked them the main question, how's the coffee?
6: Yeah, I heard the coffee scenes there like pretty booming, right? On level with Indonesia.
0: They roast it in front of you.
6: Ooh.
0: It smells sublime, and the coffee, okay, for me, I like it iced.
6: Iced
0: Vietnamese coffee.
6: Uh-huh.
0: And you know when it drips?
6: Yeah, yeah, the V60 is kind of like,
0: You know when it drips?
6: Yeah.
0: Okay, they make the coffee drip and they put it in front of you.
6: Ooh.
0: So as it drips, you talk.
6: Brother.
0: That's the culture I like. You talk. You don't use your phone when you, you can take a picture, but yeah, the initiative of the drip is for you to talk while the coffee gets mixed and gets ready.
6: Like, get a good conversation.
0: Yeah, man.
6: Even streetside coffee, I heard, it's like pretty bomb.
0: Even streetside coffee.
6: Whew.
0: Maybe it's the water. I don't know. Maybe it's the water.
6: Someday we're going to go, man.
0: I need to go.
6: Yeah,
0: because for me, my busy. Okay, I'm busy always from January till June. So many events to MC, blah blah blah. I'm always busy. But after June till December, that's when I fly. So it's kind of predictable for me. I travel after June always.
6: Ooh.
0: So from June, I mean from
6: July onwards.
0: So consumer fair will be on the 24th. Yes, you see what I did that? Okay. So from July until December, I'm gonna fly.
6: Second half of the year.
0: Yeah. So I'm definitely going to KL soon, and then I'm going to Surabaya in. Definitely. I'm thinking about going to Thailand really, really soon. Me and Mr. Bob had a conversation about that.

0: Ooh.
1: But anyway, Britney Spears.
0: Britney Spears, ooh.
1: 1996.
0: Oops. I did it again.
1: Nah, before that.
0: Before that.
1: Because she came out with the song, Baby One More Time. And then came this one track, okay. Sometimes.
0: Sometimes.
1: She was dressed in white.
0: Okay.
1: She was dressed in white and she was dancing. She looked super cute. And every millennial teenager had a big crush on Britney Spears. There was two girls. We had a big crush. Okay. It was Britney Spears and Kimberly from Mighty Morphin Power Rangers.
0: Ooh, oh, yeah.
1: The Pink Ranger, dude. Everybody had a crush on her back then.
0: They were the it girl, right?
1: I was in form three?
0: Brother, I wasn't even alive.
1: Okay, for you guys, it'll be like year 8, year 7. I don't know, man.
0: Nah, I know.
1: But I have the R&B version.
0: Ooh.
1: Always the R&B version. And I hope you guys like it. That intro, dude.
0: Man, it's R&B.
1: That intro,
0: man,
1: dude.
0: It's R&B.
1: Good morning, Brunei. 7:45. Silk City.

What is family? Families are beginnings, chapters of our lives. They are loyally constant, bound by time and by experience, by bonds, sustained by faith. Families are who we are, through joy and challenges, strengthened through respect. Among our old and young, families are connections. Families are our hope.

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2: So this is the part of the day where you can literally see the sun up, man.
3: It's the weather is so different today compared to yesterday.
2: Yeah, man. Yeah.
3: Man, it's a 180.
2: Yeah, 180. So we got Mr. Hazim Firdaus saying, can I request a song by Gareth Gates, Any One of Us? Yeah, thanks so much, Hazim. It's not in my playlist this morning, brother man. But I got this one track after this. This one, okay. I guarantee you've never heard of this song. I guarantee, okay, brother man. Another one, another banger. Okay, it's from way back then. And this was the kind of song when we drove back then, Drive Gadong.
3: Yeah,
2: I listened to this.
3: Okay, back, okay.
2: Drive Gadong.
3: How long ago was that, man?
2: So way back then, if you're driving down the Gadong, okay, yeah, we had our beats. This is the kind of beats I listen when I'm alone. I didn't show anyone I was into, you know, upbeat music. Like because back then it was 50 Cent, Biggie, Tupac. I was into hip, of course, though. But every now and then I like to mellow things down.
3: Ooh.
2: And make the lyrics cute. And I was into, you know, artists with short hair.
3: Oh, okay.
2: Yeah.
3: So this is like something different, like.
2: Yeah, yeah. So way back then, I had a little crush on this one. Okay. So
3: okay.
2: Her name is Robin. Yep, her name is Robin, and her song sounds like this.

0: So this is Lena Horne. When you mix 50s jazz with hip hop.
1: We both are like jazz fans.
0: Yeah, man. Good morning, Brunei.